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3: This evening, enjoy more sun before the sun sets, and as temperatures fall eventually back into some 70s through sunset, and then 60s with mainly clear skies are expected tonight. Tomorrow for your Tuesday, after a nice cool start in the morning, we'll hit the upper 80s in the afternoon. We may flirt again with 90 degrees later this week. I'm meteorologist Matt.

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2: Last year, I had back pain radiating down my right leg. 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I could barely walk and had to stoop over when I did just to take pressure off the spine. I'm John Morgan of Morgan & Morgan. In my professional career, I've represented thousands of people who've had herniated discs and issues with their neck and back, but never fully appreciated what they were going through until it was my turn. It's like trying to describe colors to a blind person who's never had sight. All I can tell you is, it hurt like hell, but worse. My daily walk was gone, and that bothered me a great deal. Then I thought of all of you and how much more devastating this type of injury could be for you. My life stopped. I now feel your pain. Just know at Morgan & Morgan, we got your back. I understand. Morgan means more.
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6: This evening, enjoy more sun before the sun sets, and as temperatures fall eventually back to some 70s through sunset, and then 60s with mainly clear skies are expected tonight. Tomorrow for your Tuesday, after a nice cool start in the morning, we'll hit the upper 80s in the afternoon. We may flirt again with 90 degrees later this week. I'm meteorologist Matt Stenders.

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0: on the line to protect our communities. As a way to say thanks, Dark Horse Press and Digio Strategies have created the Mississippi Frontline Heroes Awards.
1: It was just after midnight when Lindsay Dickerson was driving home from work on Highway 18. She spotted a wrecked vehicle with three patients, and one of them, a child, had been ejected from the car with a severe head injury. Lindsay's an EMT and volunteer firefighter with Utica VFD. She's also a mother of two, and in that moment, on the side of the road in the middle of the night, she took command. She called 911 and air care directly, and then called her fellow volunteers. By the time help arrived, Lindsay had already been holding that scene together, calm and focused for every second that counted. All three patients made it out. That's a frontline hero. The Mississippi Frontline Hero Awards, honoring the ones who take charge in the mayhem.
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3: This evening, enjoy more sun before the sun sets, and as temperatures fall eventually back into some 70s through sunset, and then 60s with mainly clear skies are expected tonight. Tomorrow for your Tuesday, after a nice cool start in the morning, we'll hit the upper 80s in the afternoon. We may flirt again with 90 degrees later this week. I'm meteorologist Matt.

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1: Jackson weather. This evening, enjoy more sun before the sun sets, and as temperatures fall eventually back to some 70s through sunset and 60s with mainly clear skies are expected tonight. Tomorrow for your Tuesday, after a nice cool start in the morning, we'll hit the upper 80s in the afternoon. We may flirt again with 90 degrees later this week. I'm meteorologist Matt Stenders.

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10: Tonight, skies are mainly clear. We're dropping down into the mid-60s. Not a lot going on tonight. We'll keep a light northerly breeze. Get a little cool heading into your Tuesday morning. For the rest of the week, enjoy no more storm systems. High pressure will keep us dry. Enjoy lots of sun all the way until the weekend. I'm meteorologist Matt Stanley.

Hey, it's Edwin Allison. Back tomorrow when you wake up. Are you going to be able to beat Olivia's $80 performance on Cash and Flash this morning? We're going to find out tomorrow at 7:40 on Y101. Oh!

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chance, Edwin Allison, back tomorrow when you wake up. Are you going to be able to beat Olivia's $80 performance on Cash in a Flash this morning? 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

it's Adam and Allison. Back tomorrow when you wake up, are you going to be able to beat Olivia's $80 performance on Cash and Flash this morning? 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

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Oh my, my, oh my, my love. 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

0: Allison on Y101. I think I've told you about my friend from my hometown that I've known literally my whole life. Our moms were best friends whenever we were growing up. And now my buddy is married with two kids. His son is playing baseball this year. It's a whole thing. And I got a text from my buddy yesterday, and he said, new worst kind of guy. He's at the Little League game. Uh-oh. Little League baseball boombox walk-up music guy.
1: So specific.
0: I wrote back and I said, I think you may have just killed a segment for me on my show tomorrow. So there's a parent who plays walk-up music at kids' baseball game and has a Bluetooth speaker and he's playing songs. He's like, yes, exactly. How obnoxious do you think that is? Just some dude sitting behind home plate out in the stands or whatever who has a little Bluetooth speaker and every time a kid comes up to bat, he hits a song.
1: Yeah, I mean, it's got to be annoying for any rival teams because it's like, what makes you so great? But also, I feel like among all the other parents, it would be obnoxious because it's like, what makes you so special? Who gave you permission to do this?
0: So I was asking him, what were some of the songs that were being played as walk-up?

0: Willie style being used for kids walk-up music at the baseball game.
1: The kids are not choosing these then. It's obviously just this guy's favorites on repeat.
0: Well, I asked how old the guy was, and he's like early 40s. It was probably, and I was like, I knew it was somebody about 10 years older than us who thought it would be like real.

0: Wiz Khalifa? That's not appropriate for the kiddos.
1: I mean, but this is what this guy, this is what this guy fantasizes his life is like. Like, this is his own personal walk-up music in life, but because he can't do that, he can't get away with it, he's doing it with the kids. It's fun to stay at the
0: My buddy was so irritated with this guy, and it was making me laugh so hard. Rick Astley.
1: Yeah, the kids don't want this. They don't want to be Rickrolled.
0: So who is the most irritating type of parent at a sporting event? Do you remember any from whenever you were a kid, Allison?
1: Yeah, I do.
0: Okay, just tell me a little bit about it.
1: It is the involved in everything mom.
0: Okay, I want more details on that in a couple songs. Most irritating type of parent at a sporting event.

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1: What's the worst type of youth sports parent? 601-995-1017 is our phone number. I just told you a story about my buddy who I think it was a parent on a team that his son's team was playing, was doing like walk-up music for the kids as they went up to the batter's box with like a little Bluetooth speaker. So Shelby disagrees with my friend that that is a bad youth sports parent. She says walk-up music is a thing, seen it a lot of places, but this is not to say those were all appropriate songs, but I like the trend. I think it's different. Like if there's a ball field that has a sound system where you can do it and it's not just some dude holding a Bluetooth speaker and his Spotify playlist.
2: That's a good point. I also think it's got to be obvious that the kids pick the songs. Otherwise, what's the point? Like, it's got to be about the kids and not about you.
1: Yeah, I would agree with that. 601-995-1017. Who was the most irritating sports parent whenever you were a kid playing sports?
2: So I need to modify my answer a little bit. I said the mom who's involved with everything, which the mom that I'm thinking of whenever I was growing up and doing competitive dance, she was involved with everything, but that wasn't particularly what made her the worst. Mm-hmm. She was the new better than the coach mom. Oh. She was constantly saying, my daughter deserves to be front and center there. How come she's not front and center? And how come you're doing this and that? And just questioning our dance teacher all the time. And let me tell ya, we got punished because of it. If that mom squawked, my dance teacher would be like, all right, everybody get in a squat and hold it for the next 2 minutes.
1: You know what always drove me nuts whenever I was playing baseball as like a young kid and everything?
2: What?
1: The dad who was not a coach on the team but wanted to coach his son after everything that they did.
2: Yeah.
1: You know, like the son can't go right back to the team to listen to the coaches. He's got to get the lowdown from his dad first.
2: Exactly. It's like, what are you paying the coach for, dude?
1: Jason says, annoying sports parents, little league dad who isn't even a coach getting so upset he has to slam his hat on the ground just to have to bend down and pick it up immediately. That's funny. You should accidentally step on the hat.
2: Brett says the worst ones are definitely the dads that peaked in high school and they're now living vicariously through their children in the sport that they played in school.
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2: Tomorrow, some of us will wake up and it will be our last day on this earth. It will be unexpected and without warning. Each year, 250,000 people will die from medical malpractice, the third leading cause of death in America. 43,000 will die in a car or truck crash. 6,000 will die working on the job. I'm John Morgan of Morgan & Morgan, and we represent many of these families. It's awful. Unfortunately, many times some of these family members are not speaking and never get to say, I'm sorry or goodbye. If you're at odds with a loved one, listen closely. Pick up the phone. 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

0: Allison on Y101. So we all have words that I think we like to mispronounce on purpose.
1: Yes.
0: I mean, everybody, Napoleon Dynamite, quesadilla.
1: Oh my gosh, yeah.
0: Quesadilla is another big one. But can you think of one off the top of your head, Allison?
1: Yes. My favorite one is stolen from some guy I saw on Instagram, but he pronounces cupcakes, kupakake.
0: Kupakake. That's a fun one.
1: I love it. So I'm like, I'm going to get a kupakake.
0: So the internet was asked about this. There were thousands of

0: responses, and I have some of the best ones here. I had never heard anybody do this before, but famales instead of female, like tamale.
1: That's famale. Amazing. I'm a famale.
0: Scissors is a fun one to
1: That's
0: say.
1: That's a really fun one instead of saying scissors.
0: I've called hors d'oeuvres horsey dorvesies before. I've never heard them called horse divorce, but I like horse divorce so much better.
1: That's how I always read it whenever I would like read a book with hors d'oeuvres. Whenever I was growing up, I had no idea what it was. I was just like, horse divorce.
0: Horse divorce. What about homeowner, but not homeowner, pronouncing it ho meow ner.
1: Oh, I've never heard that one before. That's fun.
0: Yeah, yeah, I had never heard that either. These are so funny. People who are from the South and say things like Sunday, Friday.
1: Oh yeah.
0: Saturday. microwave. Instead of saying microwave, I say microwave.
1: That's from a video, like a viral video, where that's how this woman says it. I think she has a British accent or something, and she's like, the microwave.
0: That's pretty funny. popsicles, like an ancient Greek name, popsicles.
1: Good, yeah.
0: These are hilarious. This says my mom pronounces prosciutto, proski CO. This is hilarious.
1: That makes me think of the comedian Matt McCusker and his family. Instead of saying dominoes, they say dominoms.
0: Dominoms?
1: Or something like that.
0: That's
1: yeah.
0: funny. That's good. Cayenne pepper is Kanye pepper for me.
1: I've heard people do Cheyenne pepper.
0: Cheyenne pepper is another good one. I pronounce Illinois in a French way. Illinois.
1: Illinois.
0: There's a town in Pennsylvania called Dubois.
1: Uh-huh.
0: It's Du.
1: It's not Dubois.
0: No, it isn't Dubois, but I will say Dubois to be funny.
1: Oh,
0: I actually randomly just met somebody from Dubois at a restaurant here in town in Ridgeland the other day.
1: That's wild. But yeah, it's spelled Dubois, but they say it Dubois.

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0: in on Y101. Here's another example of why women live longer than men.
1: Oh, good.
0: I was reading about this guy. He's trying to come up with a universal snake venom. It's Y101, Adam and Allison.
1: Oh, my. I already know this is going to be a bad idea.
0: So he is trying to do this by letting the venomous snakes bite him. He's been bitten over 200 times throughout the past 20 years, and he's thinking that with some testing and everything, his blood will hold the key to just a universal anti-venom.
1: Well, I could say one thing. His brain holds the key to just ignorance is bliss. Yeah. Like, he's been bitten 200 plus times and he's still ignorant to the fact that that's a bad idea.
0: So he is doing this kind of like as a side hustle project type thing. And you would think to yourself, okay, he's got to be a scientist, a researcher, zoologist, or some kind of ist. You know what I'm saying?
1: No.
0: Nope, he's not. He's a professional window cleaner. No scientific training whatsoever. He experiments with the snakes in the basement of his Wisconsin home and has nearly died several times.
1: Yeah, you don't say.
0: His attempts have cost him his leg and fingers, and at one point he was put into a coma. He was bitten by a snake the first time whenever he was just 5 years old.
1: That's what happened. I mean, this is real life Batman. It's not the fantasy.
0: I was thinking Spider-Man.
1: It's not the fantasy of these comic books where like you become a superhero, but something happens to you, like you get bit by a snake in childhood. It transforms the way you look at the world. You become obsessed with it, and now you're this guy who's what, lost his leg, his fingers, to being bitten by snakes on purpose.
0: The guy says people said I was crazy, of course. Some people tried to stop me. Yeah. I understood it was dangerous, but people are dying from snake bites. I couldn't get that out of my head. I put my butt on the line, and I'm glad I did.
1: Why?
0: For me, it was a puzzle on how to not die from snake bites. I wanted to work out a way to make myself immune.
1: It doesn't sound like we have solved the puzzle at all. It doesn't sound like we're any closer. It just sounds like we are losing things by getting bit by snakes.
0: Every once in a while, I get videos on my timeline from like the Kentucky Reptile Federation or something.
1: Oh, no.
0: Of them like milking venomous snakes. Ugh. You know, where they bite a jar and shoot the venom into it. And I love watching the videos because you can see the dude's hands and he's missing the tips of like all of his fingers.
1: Oh my gosh.
0: And he is a professional scientist. Like, that's his job.
1: And he still is losing fingers because of these dang snakes.
0: It's crazy.
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Thanks, Mom.

7. Would love to hear what you're up to, whether that's getting a good vibe in early or just telling me what you're up to today. 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Today is a bit of a milestone, and I didn't even reach it intentionally. You ever do that? But we've been doing the show here on Y101 for about 4 years. Allison and I have been working together for going on 9 years in January. And I believe this is the first ever time I have started the show and spoken to you before I had even a sip of coffee. I just forgot. How do you forget to have a cup of coffee first thing in the morning? I don't know what is wrong with me. I was just sitting in the studio getting everything ready to go for the day, and it's like I haven't had coffee yet, and the show music is about to start. So I'm going to go get a cup of coffee. We're going to start the show with

Why Not song of the day, as we do every weekday morning at around this time. And yesterday, Hannah had made a request to start the show with Nickelback, How You Remind Me. Apparently, Nickelback has new music out. I haven't heard the song yet, but that inspired Hannah. Hearing Nickelback's new song on Y101 inspired her to want to hear How You Remind Me. It's how we're starting the show this Tuesday morning. Welcome in.

0: pain at the pump, and now that pain is coming to the family planning section of the pharmacy. Oh. It's Y101 Adam and Allison.
1: Not the family planning section.
0: It's the family planning section that's getting hit next. At least according to a company called Carex, which is a big player in the protection, if you will, industry.
1: I think I've seen them in that aisle.
0: Keeping it clean for the kids. But they are saying that they're expecting the prices of protection to skyrocket by about 30% due to increased cost and supply chain disruptions caused by the war in Iran.
1: Oh my gosh.
0: I mean, obviously, the oil thing, like crude oil, is how rubber gets made a lot of the time, I would think. I think it's involved there, right?
1: I mean, that would make sense based off of the 30% markup, yeah.
0: So they're expecting that price hike to take place within the next few months. Does this make you want to stock up while they're still at the current prices? I'm wondering if anybody is going to make a trip over to Walgreens today.
1: And, or Costco.
0: Or even better, do they sell those at Costco?
1: You would think.
0: I guess I've never looked at...
1: You would think they would have a value package, but the problem with those is they expire.
0: That's the other thing. So like, if you think it's going to be a pretty
1: active investment
0: month, and then you like hit a dry spell, you've now wasted all this money. Maybe you can sell them on eBay at that point.
1: Oh, my gosh.
0: For a little bit of a discount. I don't know what you could do at that point. But the other thing is the industry, the protection industry, is basically like, yeah, we're not going to lose any business either, even if we do raise prices, because in uncertain times, there is no better time to be protecting yourself from, you know, a big expense.
1: I agree, but I just, like, I know people in real life that are not the smartest. They're not the brightest crayons in the box, and I worry.

0: that they're going to be like, well, I guess I'm just going to have to forgo that piece of the equation and pray for the best.
1: Yeah, but here's the thing. Diapers are not getting any cheaper. Diapers are going to get more expensive, too.
0: I completely understand. But like I said, I know people in real life who aren't going to put that whole equation together. They're going to only worry about
2: what's
0: happening.
2: They're only going to put one thing together.
0: Exactly. Exactly. They're not going to worry about the cost of diapers. They're only going to worry about the cost of protection. And then they're going to forgo the protection and then need the diapers.
1: And Sarah makes an interesting point about the rising cost in quote-unquote protection. She said, shout out to those kids using protection as balloons on the interstate to see how big they can get. Their fun is about to end, maybe. So, yeah, there you go.
0: Yeah, those are really expensive balloons.
1: Yeah, they're about to be. We may have seen the last of those videos on the internet.
0: Oh.
1: That would be a real tragedy in the whole thing. Forget gas prices. If I can't see protection being the size of four watermelons on the interstate,
0: stop.
1: I don't want it.
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6: Lots of sunshine in the forecast to start your day today, then a few afternoon clouds. High today, 88. Overnight low tonight, 61. More sunshine tomorrow for your Wednesday with a high of 89.

Jason on Y101. We've got the Good Vibe Tribe coming up in a few minutes. 6:35, we pass out good vibes. So if you're feeling good about anything, get it your vibes in early. 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Before we jump into the Good Vibe Tribe, what the heck is the chicken breast theory? Two songs away. 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

0: Y101, Adam and Allison.
1: Somebody wrote about the chicken breast theory in yesterday's San Francisco Standard. So the idea is that if somebody just orders a plain chicken breast out on a date, you can tell a lot about that person, and it's not good. That person is risk averse, predictable, and not very curious or exploratory. One woman said that that's a red flag, and she will not have a second date if a guy orders a plain chicken breast.
2: I have beef with that.
1: Do
2: because
1: you?
2: Just
1: you
2: because
1: don't have chicken with that?
2: Because actually, that is really funny.
1: Thank
2: and here
1: you.
2: I am being like, oh, what a dad joke. But
1: yeah.
2: You know what? It is funny. Okay. So my issue with this is just because you're not adventurous with your food doesn't mean that you're not an adventurous person. And that could be because I have food allergies. So I have to be pretty picky about what I eat.
1: Mm-hmm.
2: And I don't want a date to, which who am I going on a date with anyways? But I don't want someone to look at me sideways and think that I'm not adventurous just because I'm not adventurous with my food choices. And also, I feel like there are people who are very strict about what they're eating because maybe they're on a weight loss journey or they're doing bodybuilding or something, but they could be a very like someone who bodybuilds, that's an adventurous hobby to have. You gotta have people shaving you in all kinds of crazy places, putting fake tan in all kinds of crazy places. They're up for some adventure.

0: culture just because they're having chicken breast and broccoli for every meal, okay?
1: So, I kind of agree with you, to be honest.
0: Thank
1: because
0: you.
1: I would never order a chicken breast if I'm going out to eat. I would never do it. I've never done it. Never in my life. I'm not adventurous in anything other than my eating.
0: Food. Yeah. That's your only adventurous side is when it comes to craft beer and food.
1: Yeah, that's it.
0: You'll try anything.
1: Absolutely.
0: Up for anything. Otherwise, not up for anything.
1: Up for anything as long as it's within 10 minutes of my house. I'm up for anything. And it's a restaurant. But this story did remind me of just a funny story from whenever I was younger. I was going out to dinner with a couple program directors or bosses of radio stations and a record rep. In radio, especially like 10 years ago or so, record reps would come to town and take the programming staff out to lunch in hopes to get their music played.
0: Yeah.
1: And we went out to lunch or dinner one day at a pretty nice restaurant. Record rep always pays, by the way. And everybody at the table, all the radio people, me and two other dudes, all ordered steaks. Like the biggest,
0: fanciest,
1: most expensive thing. Yeah, we're a bunch of pigs. And the record rep ordered chicken, and one of the program directors, a guy I'm still friends with, says, "Chicken is a poor man's meat," and made fun of the guy, and so that he got a ribeye too.
0: Oh my gosh!
1: Chicken is a poor man's meat is one of the funniest, like, just random things that I'd ever heard.
0: Yeah, don't say that on a date, though.
1: And no?
0: That won't land you a second. If your date orders chicken and you go, that's a poor man's meat, I think you're not getting a second date.
1: Well, you could give us a call and get on the Good Vibe Tribe right now, 601-995-1017. What are you feeling?

0: 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What are you feeling good about? Let us know. Call or text.
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0: No issues to worry about around the metro this morning. So far, so good on 5520 and 220. Lakeland not even slowing down quite yet. Weather today, going to be a hot one. Up to 88. It'll be mostly sunny tomorrow. Sunny as well. High 89. And it gets warmer as the week goes on. 66 right now.
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0: 3.5 minutes away from the Good Vibe Tribe, so that means you still have time to let us know what you're feeling good about today. 601-995-1017 is our phone number. 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

0: little bit more about what that suspected attacker was trying to do on the Fly Dubai flight. I'll tell you more about that on What Matters to the Metro in just a couple minutes. But right now, the Good Vibe Tribe and anything you're feeling good about, something from the community, something in your life, doesn't matter. 601-995-1017 and Good Vibes out of Jackson this morning. 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So there you go. Those are good vibes. What are you feeling good about today? 601-995-1017. You got good vibes for us?
1: I do. I just recently purchased my own land, and I'm moving on there next week.
0: That is awesome. So the first-time home buyer?
1: I am, and I'm so excited.
0: Can you tell us what town you're going to be living in?
1: Yeah, I'm going to be living in Weston, Mississippi.
0: Awesome. Well, congratulations. That is such a big deal. You should be so proud of yourself. I love that for you.
1: I am. I'm stoked for it. It seemed like a lot of work, but you know what? I'm so excited because it's going to be mine.
0: What is the thing you're most excited to do for the first time in a house that is yours?
1: Just get like the floor plans out.
0: I can
1: design my house how I want to.
0: That's awesome. Well, enjoy the new house. Congratulations. What's your name?
1: Thank you. My name is Deja.
0: Deja, good to hear from you. I feel like it's been a minute since we've heard from you, but it's always good to hear your voice, Deja.
1: Well, thank you. I hope to speak to y'all soon.
0: All right. Sounds good. Talk to you later, Deja. More good vibes on the text line. Hannah said that her good vibe is she felt like it was finally cool enough to wear her new sweatshirt. I'll regret it later, but for now, it's good. Well, just going to have to shed that layer a little later on this afternoon. And, of course, our Taco Tuesday motivation from Jonas says, remember, every expert was once a beginner who kept going. Take one step, then another, and watch the progress pile up. Smile big, work hard, and enjoy the ride. Have a great day. Good Vibe Tribe. Well, with that kind of motivation, Jonas, how can we not have a great day? It's Y101, Adam and Allison. Thank you for the good vibes. Feel free to get those in any time of day at 601-995-1017 and weekday.

0: 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Looking to switch up your usual drink order? 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The suspected attacker aboard the Fly Dubai flight to Israel intended to crash the plane into Tel Aviv's Ben Gurion Airport, according to two senior U.S. officials and an Israeli source familiar with the investigation. The suspect, identified as Haman Al-Hamani, had been previously flagged as a security risk. He was suspected as a trainee co-pilot at Oman Air in 2024 for possessing extremist materials, raising questions about how he was ever hired at Fly Dubai. Locally, a man wanted in connection with the drive-by shooting in Crystal Springs has been arrested in Ridgeland. Police say 24-year-old Patreon Swanson was taken into custody Monday at a apartment complex after Crystal Springs investigators learned he was there. Ridgeland SWAT team helped with the arrest. The shooting happened about 3 months ago and left three men who were sitting on a porch injured. Swanson, who now lives in Jackson, is being taken back to Crystal Springs to face the charges. Police say he was previously convicted of murder as a teenager and served 8 out of a 24-year sentence before being released on parole. And finally, Gypsy Rose Blanchard posted a message thanking fans for the condolences of her ex-fiancé, Ken Yerker. Yerker died of unknown causes at his home on his 34th birthday last Thursday. Yerker and Blanchard were on-again, off-again partners and shared custody of a daughter named Aurora. Very sad story there, but she's very appreciative of all the condolences. Coming up next on the show, have you ever lied for a friend? Would you ever lie for a friend? What did you lie about? 601-995-1017.
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0: Traffic looking good around the metro. No slow spots to report on 55, 20, or 220. If that changes or you see something that MDOT hasn't reported yet, you can call or text 601-995-1017. Weather today, going to be a hot one, up to 88, mostly sunny. Sunny tomorrow as well. It's 66 right now.

Tears will fade eventually, so if our time is running out, day after day, we'll make the mundane a masterpiece. Oh my, my, oh my, my love, I take one look at you, you're taking me out.

0: Allison on Y101-601-995-1017. You ever lie or cover something up for a friend? And we ask because, Allison, you actually called my attention to this study that says 55% of men would help a buddy conceal a messy affair. 55% would act as a false reference to help a friend land the job. And 43% of men had lied to a friend's wife about where they went together.
1: And I've done one of those things for a friend.
0: So it's not just men.
1: It's not just
0: women
1: men
0: too. Was it a male or female friend that you did it for?
1: It was a female friend.
0: Would you do it for a male friend?
1: If I was close enough.
0: Really?
1: With that male friend.
0: Okay. Yeah. I didn't know if there was going to be like some girl code if he was trying to get just around his girlfriend.
1: Well, I didn't lie to cover up an affair, and I didn't lie to a partner. The one that I did was I pretended to be somebody's boss, somebody's former boss, as a job reference. They gave them my phone number instead of the actual boss's phone number because they did not leave that job on good terms, but they really wanted this other job.
0: So that's hilarious.
1: So they listed me, not me, but my phone number as a reference with their old boss's name. So I had to pretend to be the old boss for them and just like talk them up about what a great employee that they were.
0: Oh, so you told them that you had a totally different name and everything.
1: Yeah.
0: That's great. That's great. Can we act this out real quick? Like, I'm the potential interviewer. Hello, Mrs. Smith. Is this you?
1: Yeah, this is me.
0: I understand that you employed Rebecca recently. She's been unemployed for a while, but her last job was with you. Could you tell me about her as an employee?
1: Oh, Rebecca was one of my best employees. We were so sad to see her go. No one went above and beyond like Rebecca did. I was hoping that she would be interested in taking the job back. We miss her so much. Take her on. I don't think you'll regret it.
0: And did Rebecca get the job?
1: Rebecca got the job!
0: And did it go well for Rebecca?
1: I don't. That part I didn't keep up with. I did my job, which was landing her the job. I don't remember how long she kept that job for.
0: Have you ever lied for a buddy? 601-995-1017. I don't know if this is going to make me a bad person, what I'm going to say in a second here.
1: Oh, no.
0: Because I would lie for a buddy. I would help him cover some stuff up if he needed me to. But it would depend on one major factor, because I might even lie to a significant other of a friend if the circumstances were right.

0: pretending to be their friends' bosses like Allison. It's why 101 Adam and Allison found out 55% of men would help a good buddy conceal a messy affair. So what else are you lying or covering for your friends with? 601-995-1017. My guilty pleasure, Adrian says, I got years experience in corporate sales, so I'm everyone in my circles go to for some amazingly creative and sophisticated lies. I'm such an expert. I have to sometimes remind the one I told the lie for it's a lie. They'll get carried away in conversation and start repeating the lie I told for them.
1: Oh my gosh. I wonder if that's like, you know, she was the mastermind behind this brilliant project. Yeah. And it's like, girl, that project never existed. I made that up for you so you would sound good.
0: So I said I will cover for my buddies, but there's a certain caveat to the whole thing. Mm-hmm. So I'm thinking of my two friends that I have been closest to for the longest, pretty much. Friend from my hometown, friend from Ohio. And they're both married with kids, and I am pretty much just as close with their wives as I am to them.
1: So you wouldn't feel comfortable covering up an affair for either of them?
0: Definitely not. Okay. I couldn't do that because of, like, I like right. their wives too.
1: Right.
0: So I couldn't cover anything up for them with their wives. But somebody that I have like no relationship or really don't even know their significant other, I'm not gonna necessarily, you know, feel bad.

0: about making up a fib.
1: Oh, I don't like that.
0: I'm just being honest. That's all I can be.
1: No, thanks. We appreciate your honesty, but that is crazy.
0: Marie texted and said, I will only cover for surprises like birthday, anniversary, party, whatever. Anything else is a no. If you're grown enough to do it, admit it. If not, then don't do it.
1: Oh, man.
0: So, yeah, I wonder if Marie's ever been asked to lie about something.
1: It sounds like it.
0: Not a birthday. It's not a surprise party.
1: Yeah, and you're too immature to tell the truth.

0: Y101, it's Adam and Allison.
1: But a compliment that a man is not likely to get from a woman, at least according to this girl. I am so impressed with your college athletics. Listen to this.
2: What's the female equivalent of when a guy on the apps says he was a Division I athlete?
3: Yep.
2: Now, we know you don't care if we did sports. Should I put my weight when I was 19? That's how applicable your Division I sports career is to our dating possibility. It was 117, if you're wondering.
1: Wade, 117 at 19 years old. What do you think about that, Allison?
3: I kind of love that because really? I was thinking about what is the female equivalent? And it's like, yeah, like what was your weight in high school?
1: Maybe prom queen in high school?
3: Yeah, but guys could get that too. And I feel like there are a lot less prom queens than Division I athletes, but maybe I'm wrong about that.
1: Interesting. If you have thoughts on what is the female equivalent to bragging about being a D1 college athlete, let us know, 601-995-1017. And is it just because I'm a dude who was not athletic at all? I'm like, that is impressive if somebody was a D1 athlete.
3: Well, you could go date them then. Well, they're available on the apps, apparently, and they're trying to lure you with their college athletic career.
1: Like, I try to brag about, like, the fact that I ate lunch in high school with a D1 athlete.
3: Yeah, don't put that on your Tinder bio. That's far worse. That is far worse than I was a D1 athlete. I once ate lunch with a D1 athlete.
1: I graduated with like a superstar in the WNBA. True story too.
3: Yeah, I don't think that's going to land you any Tinder matches.
1: Well, is there anything else that you think is similar to a man bragging about his D1 college athletics to women? Or is the weight at 19, is that pretty much the best thing?
3: That is a pretty good one. I mean, prom queen is just as irrelevant. Yeah. So like, but there's a lot of them that would just be so... It's like anything you did in high school is irrelevant on the dating apps.
1: But you don't think that being a D1 college athlete would be a good jumping off icebreaker conversation point?
3: No, because honestly, D1 athletes have a bit of a reputation that isn't so good when you're looking for somebody to date. So if that's what you're bragging about on your profile, that's not going to be like, oh, I bet he's going to be such a loyal boyfriend.
1: I remember I had an appearance or something years ago, and it was for a beer company, and the beer rep was a former pro baseball player who threw out his arm. I still think about that guy sometimes.
3: Apparently this works better on you than the women these men are trying to date.
1: 601-995-1017.
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5: Only slow spots to worry about in the metro right now is on Lakeland around Treetops Boulevard. Everything's looking good on 5520 and 220. Weather today going to be a little warmer than yesterday. High 88, mostly sunny. Sunny tomorrow as well. High of 89. It is still 66 right now. Tuesdays at 7:20, we do the Tuesday tidbits. So that's literally what we're doing next. And if you're on the dating apps, what are some questions you should be asking?

0: Tidbit time now. So if you're on the apps, there are certain questions that you can ask that apparently will get you better responses from potential dates.
1: Okay.
0: They say this is specifically for Bumble, but I don't see why it wouldn't work on the Tinders, the Hinges, whatever.
1: Yeah, you would think it would be the same across dating apps.
0: But Bumble is the one where the woman has to message first,
1: yes.
0: Right? Okay. So the first question that they recommend to ask is, what was the last thing you binge watched?
1: I've been asked that a lot of times.
0: Okay.
1: That is a very common question. And at this point, it's kind of because everyone asks it, It's kind of like, lame. Like, okay. You're going to get a response, but I'm not going to be intrigued.
0: How about this one? I think this is an interesting question. Along the same lines, though.
1: Okay.
0: How many episodes of a series is acceptable to watch in one sitting?
1: Okay.
0: I think that that's a creative question.
1: It is a creative question. It's more creative than the last, but I still feel like if you send that to me, that's what you're sending to everybody.
0: What would you respond to that? I am genuinely curious. How many episodes do you think is acceptable to watch in one sitting?
1: It depends on how long you had in the sitting. Like, if you have a whole day, watch 12 episodes.
0: 12 episodes.
1: I don't care.
0: All right. What's your go-to brunch order?
1: Oh, okay.
0: I think that one's kind of lame,
1: that
0: too.
1: That is kind of lame.
0: What celebrity would narrate a movie about you?
1: Why are these so creepy? I don't know. There's just something
0: What's
1: weird
0: creepy
1: about this.
0: That?
1: Because, like, I don't know.
0: It's not like it's what are you wearing. There's nothing creepy about this. You're going to be single forever.
1: I know. But what am I supposed to say? What celebrity would narrate my life? Like, I don't know. Me? But I'm not a celebrity. I don't know. It's just weird. Like, it's a weird thing to think about. It's too much pressure. I don't like it.
0: It wasn't weird for me. I want Jonah Hill to narrate the movie about my life. I don't know. I don't know. I think it'd be a good one, though. It's payday. What are you treating yourself to? Anything exciting? Questions to ask on the dating apps.
1: I like that one just because now you've got me thinking about spending money. I love spending money, so now you've got me on your good side.
0: One more question. These are good questions to ask on dating apps that'll spawn interesting conversation. What's your go-to drink at a wedding?
1: Oh, okay.
0: No,
1: I mean,
0: like
1: that's
0: that
1: not
0: one?
1: Helpful for me because I don't drink.
0: Well,
1: so,
0: but
1: like,
0: that would be a good question because then you could talk about how you don't drink.
1: But that's not a conversation I want to have early in the dating process because then they're going to assume there was like some big event of why I don't drink anymore. It's like, oh, what happened? It's like, well, first of all, it's not your business yet.
0: 601-995-1017. If you have a go-to like opening line on the dating apps that works 50% of the time, it works every time.

0: conversation, Cassie texted and said, Allison, single sisters for life. Sorry, Adam. Men suck. 601-995-1017. Isaac has a good idea as something to ask on a dating app. What's something you can talk about endlessly?
1: Okay, I like that. That's creative.
0: And then you know what to talk about with that person. You know?
1: Agreed.
0: It's
1: agreed.
0: Like they're giving you it's the answers to the test.
1: There you go. I love that Tam chimed in on this because I was waiting for somebody to say something along these lines. She says, what's your favorite fishing lure? If they ask me that, it tells me that they actually read my profile. And that's always what it was for me. Like, tailor it to me. Show me that you care. Show me that you read the profile. Show me that you can read. Those are all good things.
0: I see, my issue with that, I'm not a very manly man. So if I saw somebody's, you know, dating app or profile, and it said anything about fishing, I don't know that I'd be out necessarily, but it would make me feel like I'm not going to be enough of a man for her.
1: You wouldn't want to ask, like, hey, could you teach me how to fish?
0: Well, you would have to teach me how to cast. I can't cast. I can reel them in, okay, but then I can't get them off the hook.
1: Except you can't reel in the ladies, okay?
0: Well, that's, all right, fair enough, hey. Good morning. Who's this?
2: It's Brother Jerry.
0: Brother Jerry, what's a question you like to ask, or if you were on dating apps, you would like to ask that you think would?
2: Oh, brother, I'm on the dating apps. Listen here. I need to know what you're trying to do on a Sunday.
0: So that's what you ask? What are you trying to do on a Sunday?
2: Like, well, you know, what's Adam's Sunday look like if Adam had it his way on Sunday? You know what I'm saying?
0: I wouldn't do a darn thing. I would sit on my porch and hang out and drink beers.
2: All right, I love you. Will you marry me?
0: Yes, I thought you would never ask, Jerry.
1: Oh, my gosh.
2: All right, love you, brother.
0: I love you. Bye. We've got Cash in a Flash coming up in just a couple minutes. Your chance to win $200 next.
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6: Nothing major to worry about on the roads around the metro, 5520 and 220. Good. A little slow on Lakeland, just in the typical spots. Volume delays there. Weather today, going to be a hot one, up to 88, mostly sunny. Tomorrow's going to be sunny too. A little warmer, high 89. It is 66 right now.
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2: Oh, my God.
3: We had a big performance yesterday, an $80 win on a Monday. But I feel good about Lacey beating that. Lacey, tell us something about yourself.
1: I'm a mobile notary.
3: So what kind of things do you have to notarize that you have to, like, travel to them?
1: Wills in the state, probate stuff. I go to, like, nursing homes and hospital rooms, different things. I go to elderly people's houses that can't leave. A whole bunch of stuff.
3: I gotcha.
1: Driver's license for first-time drivers.
3: Okay. Very cool. Have you ever had to notarize anything juicy?
1: Oh, a divorce.
3: Oh, man. That's, were both parties there or just the one?
1: They both had to meet up.
3: Oh, that sounds like so much fun. All right.
1: Yes.
3: Well, if you don't know an answer to one of these questions, just say pass, okay?
1: Oh, goodness. Okay.
3: In 3, 2, 1, who did the Saints play last night?
1: Ooh, pass.
3: A survey found this New England city and home to the Red Sox to be the best smelling.
1: Oh, pass.
3: What is James Bond's code number?
1: 9.
3: True or false, Disney made the first animated film in the world.
1: True.
3: Y101 artist Tate McRae will be on what late night show on Wednesday?
1: Saturday Night Live. Oh, I'm sorry. Pass.
3: What chocolate company will debut the milk chocolate cauldron cake kisses?
1: Hershey's.
3: In The Lion King, what is the name of Simba's mom?
1: Pass.
3: Is the animal a legless lizard a snake?
1: Yes.
3: What is the name of the wall that divided Berlin during the Cold War? What is the longest river in South America?
1: Nile.
3: All right.
1: Oh, I did bad. I'm not awake yet.
3: Wow. All right. Let's just run through these and see what we got correct. Last night, the Saints got beat by the Atlanta Falcons. Very disappointing game. It is Boston that is home to the Red Sox and the best smelling city in America. James Bond's code number is 007.

0: It's actually false that Disney made the world's first animated film. It was made in Argentina in 1917. Disney's first animated film didn't come out till 1928. You were so close with Saturday Night Live, where you could see Tate McRae on Wednesday night. Unfortunately, it's actually The Tonight Show with Jimmy Fallon. Same channel.
1: Wow.
0: You did get that it's Hershey's who debuted the milk chocolate cauldron cake kisses. In The Lion King, Sarabi was the name of Simba's mother. A legless lizard is actually not a snake. It is a lizard. The wall that divided Berlin during the Cold War, that would be the Berlin Wall. And the longest river in South America is the Amazon River. The Nile, I believe, is in Africa. So that is a $10 performance.

0: coffee have you had already today?
1: I haven't had any.
0: Okay, so you need about 16 more before you get to work.
1: Yes, I think so. It's a Monday. I mean, a Tuesday,
0: nope.
1: Too. So.
0: No. Saturday Night Live is not on tonight.
1: Right.
0: All right. Hang on just a second. Thanks for playing.
1: All right. Thank you for having me.
0: We're going to play again tomorrow morning. Another shot for you to win $200 on cash in a flash. Next, it's DM Dilemma time. Ruben's partner is making new rules for him, and he doesn't like it. We're going to discuss on a DM Dilemma next.
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0: Got a crash on 55 South at the County Line Road exit in Madison County. It's on the right shoulder, but there are delays headed southbound elsewhere in the metro. We're looking pretty good traffic-wise. No crashes on 20 or 220. Weather today going to be mostly sunny, and we'll have a high of 88 tomorrow. A little warmer, more sunny. High 89, still 66 right now.

0: instead, you need some unbiased advice, which is what the DM Dilemma is for. On Y101, we are Adam and Allison. So if you're going through a situation like that, DM us on Instagram, ADAMNALLISON. Follow us now, and we'll follow you right back. You could even read the DM Dilemma for today for yourself. But it says, and we're calling him Alcohol Rules Ruben, "My wife recently ran into her ex-husband, and it seems to have triggered her. That marriage ended because of his excessive drinking. Since we've been together, we have drinks regularly, but it's never to excess. Yesterday, she saw her ex at the grocery store, and I guess it brought back all the negative memories. Now she's hit me with a new list of alcohol rules. A couple examples are only one drink on a weekday. And if one of us has a drink, the other can't have any. And no one drinks after 10 p.m. I have no problem drinking in moderation, and this has never been an issue with us. I don't think I'm comfortable agreeing with this at all. What are the next steps?"
1: Okay, well, I think you're on the right track, Ruben, but I think you're focusing on the wrong thing. So you're nailing it. She ran into her ex. She's feeling triggered by all these memories. So now she's like wanting to deal with that, and she's in this space of not knowing how to deal with that. So she's like, let's just have all these rules. So I think you have to be very empathetic of that and start the conversation there, and don't make the conversation about the rules and how you're not comfortable, and because she's in a triggered space. She's not going to be able to hear what you're saying. So like you already say you drink in moderation anyways. We can follow these rules until we can work through this conversation and we can show that we're in this way.

0: with her, that we're supporting her feelings, we're seeing her, we're hearing her.
1: Ruben, has your wife ever thought that perhaps doing dumb stuff like this is exactly why her ex-husband had a drinking problem?
2: No.
1: You can't just make up rules in the middle of, like, all of a sudden we're going to no more than one drink on a weeknight. Come on.
0: Goodness.
1: I mean, either ignore it or tell her you're following it or whatever, but there's no reason that you should actually be compelled to follow these arbitrary rules that she has come up with.
0: Oh my gosh.
1: Because she was reminded of some things in her past. You've given her no reason to give you rules. I would tell her that you're not a child. And you don't follow rules that are just arbitrarily made up.
0: That was the one thing that you said. You said it in a toxic way, but it's the one thing Thank that you. He could present to her that wouldn't be toxic out of everything else that you said. Of like, hey, this is kind of making me feel like a child. Let's talk through.

0: before to an alcoholic.
1: Yeah.
0: She ran into him at the grocery store. Now he's got all kinds of alcohol rules to follow. And he's like, well, hold on. I'm not an alcoholic. It was Bob that was the alcoholic. Why are you putting the rules on me? I don't want rules.
1: But Ruben's focusing on the wrong thing. You're like, you're so close because you're getting like she's triggered by her ex. So she's like feeling anxious. Lean into that a little bit. Show your support. Don't focus on the rules just yet. Focus on being a supportive husband.
0: Jesse texted and said, I agree with Adam. Grow some balls, dude.
1: Oh, boy.
0: Man up.
1: Izzy's got a different take. She says most people think they're drinking in moderation. Just do something like a 2-week dry and settle the anxiety. If you can't go 2 weeks, you might have a problem.
0: Which is why I do dry January every single year.
1: There you go.
0: It's my one accomplishment that I get every single year. My one attaboy. I can pat myself on the back. 601-995-1017. MJ says, OMG, Adam. She's obviously traumatized by the ex. That's like saying to a domestic violence victim that they caused it. That wasn't exactly what I was saying.
1: No, but it is a good point to bring up. Like, she clearly is traumatized. And Katie also going with that sentiment. She says, just go along, be supportive. Her death grip will loosen quicker if you're compliant. She knows her ex didn't start out that way. She's just trying to avoid future escalation.
0: Morning, brother Jerry. Glad you called. What you got?
2: Oh, brother, I'm okay with the rules as long as I get to make some.
0: What rule would you make? How would you counteract the rules being put on you about drinking?
2: It's simple. I accept them. I will take them, brother, but you gotta let me get a couple. Mirrors in the car are not for makeup.
0: Okay. All right, there's a rule.
1: Any other rules?
2: All right, we got co-pilot rules. So if I'm driving, I get to control the radio, I get to determine the route, and where we go.
1: Okay.
0: Yeah. I like it. And as long as that radio station is on Y101,
1: exactly,
0: Jerry.
1: Exactly, exactly.
0: That's got to be a rule, too.
2: Exactly right, brother.
0: All right, Jerry.
2: To my exes. Yeah.
0: Thank you for the call, buddy. Talk to you later. Bye. Good morning, Natalie. What do you think?
3: Y'all are both right, but I think fear is what's driving this for her.
1: Yes.
3: Then out of fear, she's wanting to control. Definitely, like, let her know that he understands that she has fears, but try and, like, remind her of their track record to kind of assuage those fears. He can remind her, you know, we went here, we did this, and we were both in control. Or we went to that wedding, and, you know, this is how I handled it. So I feel I've shown I understand how to handle alcohol and how to respect you in our relationship when drinking. So, you know, try and like fight the fear with rational examples, but definitely come from a place of understanding because fear is not rational. So her irrational rules are just an extension of the fear.
0: But, so what you're saying is just tell her she's not being rational.
1: No. No.
0: What I'm hearing.
3: I love what you heard from that. That's very interesting.
1: I am going to steal that for some people who choose to misunderstand me, Natalie. That is so good. I love what you heard from that.
0: Thank you, Natalie. Appreciate the phone call. And Raya just texted, relationship be based on trust and respect. Husband should respect that she has past trauma, and wife should trust that he wouldn't hurt her in that way. No rules, just safe spaces with each other. They're both grown adults.
1: I think that's going to take a lot of tough conversations to get there, though, Raya. They've got some communicating to do.
0: Lots of tough conversations and maybe a few beverages along the way. To make those conversations just a bit easier. Pop a cold one, my friend.

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0: Cameron Allison on Y101. Follow along with the show on Instagram, ADAMNALLISON. Adam, the letter N, Allison on Instagram. And if you follow us, we will follow you right back. Now, what matters to the Metro, powered by McDonald's. Looking to switch up your usual drink order? Head to your local McDonald's to try one of the all-new McCafe drinks. The suspected attacker aboard the Fly Dubai flight to Israel intended to crash the plane into Tel Aviv's airport, according to two senior U.S. officials and an Israeli source familiar with the investigation. The suspect has been identified as Hammam al-Hamani and had previously been flagged as a security risk. He was suspected as a trainee co-pilot at Oman Air in 2024 for possessing extremist materials, which raises questions about how he was later hired at Fly Dubai. Locally, there was a man wanted in connection with a drive-by shooting in Crystal Springs, and he's been arrested in Ridgeland. Police say 24-year-old Patricion Swenson was taken into custody yesterday at an apartment complex after Crystal Springs investigators learned that he was there. Ridgeland's SWAT team assisted with the arrest. The shooting happened about 3 months ago and left three men who were sitting on a porch injured. Swenson, who now lives in Jackson, has been taken back to Crystal Springs to face charges in the case. Interestingly, police say he was previously convicted of murder as a teenager, but only served 8 out of 24 years before being released on parole. And finally, Gypsy Rose Blanchard posted a message thanking fans for their condolences of her ex-fiancé, Ken Yerker. Yerker died of unknown causes at his home on his 34th birthday last Thursday. Yerker and Blanchard were on-again, off-again partners, and they shared a daughter named Aurora. Very sad story there.
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4: Taking a look at roads around the metro, still dealing with this accident on 55 South at the High Street exit. Actually, that is a new one, and it's northbound. My bad on that in Hinds County. The accident in Madison County at County Line Road has been cleared, so that's good news. 20 at 220 looking good as well. Weather today, going to be another hot one, looking at temps up to around 88 with mostly sunny, and it'll be sunny tomorrow, high 89. It's 66 right now.

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1: Okay, I told you not to look at my screen because I don't want to spoil the title of this song.
2: Okay.
1: That I'm about to play in a couple minutes. But the artist that it's from is Rocco Lino DJ.
2: Interesting.
1: Never heard of him before. He's from the UK, apparently. And I got this email sent out to me, my personal email, this morning as like, hey, you should play this song. And I was able to download it and everything so we could play the song.
2: Oh, no.
1: And it's like so silly, but it's really funny.
2: Okay.
1: Again, the name of this guy is Rocco Lino DJ. This is like a house remix, I think, of an original song. It's been on YouTube for like 3 months, but today was the first I had heard it. Story for a while.

0: course.
1: You know what it reminded me of? That guy at the church. It's a YouTube video from probably 15 years ago. He went to like one of those Pray the Gay Away type places, I guess.
0: Oh, yes.
2: I'm not gay no more. Yeah. I am delivered.
0: Yeah.
2: I don't like men no more. I said I like women. Women. I'm not gay. I would not date a man. I would not tear a purse. I would not put on makeup.
0: Oh, boy.
2: I will love a woman.
1: I mean, how great is that, though? So I did just, I wanted to make an addition to that song I had just played.
0: Oh, I don't.

0: Like, I don't know what the meaning of the song is or anything or what they're saying.
1: Wild.
0: I just hear I mean, that's pretty funny, right?
1: That is.
0: Is that not going to be stuck in your head all day?
1: I was not expecting it at all.
0: Right?
1: Yeah, it came out in.

0: Y101.
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10: Crews in Hinds County working to clear up an accident 55 northbound at a high street that has the left lane blocked and things backed up all the way to 20. But hey, good news, 220, all clear. You're in good shape there. Weather today going up to 88 for the high. It'll be mostly sunny. More sun tomorrow, high 80.

0: Mostly sunny, more sun tomorrow, high 89. It is 66 right now.
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0: 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If you want to reach out, 601-995-1017. Text it and said three simple words. I'm not gay. I'm cracking up. Thanks. That song is stuck in my head.
1: And I really want to tell you three simple words.
0: I don't understand it. Like, I don't know any of the backstory about the song, but it cracked me up this morning whenever I heard it.
2: It's so weird that it was sent to your personal email, too.
0: I know, from a radio promoting music. I don't know even who sent it.
2: That's so wild.
0: Adrian said, my guilty pleasure. I love you so much. Thank you. And Nikki texted us, do you remember Pole in My Pants?
2: Yes.
0: From Jackson artist Hollywood Luck from 2011. Such a throwback. Was in the news for the for using the Jackson Fire Department truck in his videos.
2: Wow.
0: Yeah.
2: Local shout out.
0: Yeah. It kind of reminds me of another song that I thought was really funny the first time I heard it. Do you remember this one, Allison?

0: Allison on Y101. I haven't seen anybody guess on the text line what curb walking is. I had no idea. It was not a familiar phrase, but I Googled it and it was like, boom, right away. This is what it is. There was a pregnant woman in Chicago who was curb walking.
1: Okay.
0: Tell you what it is. It's whenever you're walking on a curb, but one of your feet is on the curb, the other is on the street.
1: Oh, okay. So you're kind of like one foot is elevated about 6 inches, the other one flat on the ground, and you just kind of like hobble along like that.
0: And why do you think somebody might do that? Because this woman had a reason for doing it.
1: Maybe they have like different lengths of legs. That's common.
0: No, it's that she was pregnant and she was trying to induce labor. Apparently, curb walking is like a well-known thing that people do to try to pop.
1: Oh, wow.
0: 601-995-1017. What was the method that you used if you've been pregnant to try to induce labor?
1: Oh, my gosh. Anything work?
0: Let's listen to this audio of the woman being confronted by the police because some people called the cops on this curb walking pregnant lady.
2: I was just curb walking. I'm pregnant, so.
3: Curb walking?
2: Yeah.
3: I've never heard of that one.
2: Yeah.
3: Okay, well, we just received a call. Someone was worried about you, basically.
2: Oh, no, yeah, I'm okay. I was just doing the curb walking.
3: Oh, gotcha.
2: Yeah, because I guess, like, that's supposed to help you induce labor and stuff or, like, make it a lot easier. Yeah.
3: So. Are you doing the whole spicy food and the yoga ball and
2: all
3: that?
2: Yeah. Yeah, and I was doing a live as well.
3: Oh, sorry,
2: yeah.
3: Didn't ruin
2: no,
3: your life.
2: You're good. I thought something happened around here. I was like, what the heck?
3: No, we just got a call. We just want to come make sure you're okay. Sorry to interrupt
2: okay,
3: your life.
2: Okay, no, you're good. You have a blessed day.
0: Okay, so we got curb walking as one way to induce labor.
1: Mm-hmm.
0: Spicy food.
1: I had heard of that, yeah.
0: And yoga balls. I guess bouncing on a yoga ball.
1: Yeah.
0: To try to shake everything up, I suppose.
1: I've also heard ping pong.
0: I'm

0: heard of jumping jacks. Do you think jumping jacks? Oh. Are you allowed to jump whenever you're pregnant?
1: I would think so, unless, you know, you have some sort of...
0: I would think that would jostle the baby.
1: Medical. Well, but they say, like, as long as, you know, that's the type of activity that you were doing before you were pregnant, you're fine. Because I know, like, runners, that's always a question for them. And usually, unless there's some sort of medical thing going on, the advice is, you know, if you were running before, you could keep running.
0: There's an episode of Curb Your Enthusiasm where Larry's at the gym and he sees a pregnant lady running on the treadmill and he starts giving her crap about it and saying that she's not being a very good mom by running on the treadmill.
1: Being a great mom.
0: I did just ask ChatGPT quickly, like, what are some home at-home methods to induce labor? Ping pong, one of them, for sure. This one was interesting. Nip stimulation.
1: Ew!
0: Giving the nips a little tweak.
1: Ew!
0: It says that it releases oxytocin.
1: Ew.
0: This one actually has some evidence behind it, but should be done cautiously as contractions can become strong.
1: Ew.
0: People get acupuncture to induce labor?
1: Oh, my gosh. And wouldn't that be wild to have all those needles sticking out of you, like be on the acupuncturist table and next thing you know, your water breaks? Oh, what a nightmare situation.
0: 601-995-1017 if you want to jump in on the conversation.
1: Jackson would be a great place for this, but I've heard of people intentionally taking bumpy roads. Like, they'll ride on the bumpy roads because that's supposed to help.
0: Oh, that's
1: so
0: hilarious.
1: Just, you know, take a trip down Old Canton. Hit all the potholes.
0: It's like those memes that say, how do you tell a drunk driver anywhere else? And it's people swerving all over the place. How do you tell a drunk driver in Jackson? They're just going straight on all the potholes. They're either drunk or trying to get a baby out.
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10: Skies have been clearing out, so enjoy more sun today. Temperatures will hit the upper 80s later this afternoon. After this cooler start, expect to warm up nicely. It'll get a bit hot later today. But lots of sun expected the rest of the week. Rain

0: had an embarrassing mess up whenever it comes to words. It's Y101, Adam and Allison.
1: Of course.
0: 601-995-1017. If you want to tell us what word you embarrassingly messed up.
1: Okay.
0: Because this woman is on TikTok saying we are living in a simulation.
1: Okay.
0: Which is something I've heard a lot of people say before, like a conspiracy theory. It's all a simulation, except she didn't exactly know that word.
2: I just want you to know we're living in a stimulation. Oh. It's a stimulation. And the reason we're living in a stimulation, number one, the gas pumps are rigged. I repeat, the gas pumps are rigged.
1: Okay.
2: Secondary, why every time I wake up, my stomach hungry? It's never full. Every time I wake up, it won't full. I never fed it. Like, I wake up hungry as a dog. Roof, roof, didn't get no food. Where's the snack? And number six, I forgot, I lost count. Where is the underwear? Why can't you buy underwear? And why, when you do buy underwear or find underwear, it's $18? And all y'all wear is thongs and cheekies and boy shorts? I'm irritated.
0: It's a stimulation. We are in a stimulation right now.
1: I think life would be a lot more exciting if it was a stimulation.
0: You need a little more stimulation in your life? I gotcha. So what's the time where something like that, you were trying to say simulation, and you said stimulation.

0: Kind of raunchy a little bit that you weren't even intending to
1: right.
0: be because you thought I was going to mention the time. What were you saying?
1: I figured you were going to bring up the fact that every single Mashing Up Monday since the beginning of time, since the beginning of us being on Y101, you say we're combining two foods. That's not a word.
0: It's compound.
1: It's just definitely not that. Uh-huh. Combine is a word and bind is a word, but you like combined. You like your own little atomism.
0: Yep. I feel like that's what it should be. Like you're combining it. It's like you're binding it with, well, never mind. All right. So, no, the one I was thinking of was I was trying to be a smarty pants and show off my Buffalo Wild Wings knowledge.
1: Yeah.
0: Because some people call it BW3s.
1: Right.
0: And it's like Buffalo Wild Wings. I just have two W's. What's the third W? And I know the answer to that question. It is something called WEC. W-E-C-K.
1: Yeah.
0: For a beef on weck sandwich. It's like a type of roll. What I said on the air one time, Buffalo Wild Wings and wank. Which was not right.
1: Oh, yeah, is that's not it. Right at all. That's definitely not the right word.
0: 601-995-1017. Shonda says she was trying to tell her high school crush that she had a crush on him, accidentally said crash.
1: Oh, no.
0: Whoops.
1: Crash and burn.
0: Crash on you. Hey, how about you, Jesse? What you got?
2: Well, you just talking about the word. I used to, and I didn't know. I was like, yeah, I have to take, you know, fornication exit. But it's fornication. I used to say fornication.
1: Oh, my gosh.
0: That's hilarious.
1: Jesse. Oh, my gosh.
2: I wasn't paying attention. I was like, you know, fornication. You know, the one before St. Dominic's. And they were like, what? And I was like, fornication street.
1: Oh, no.
2: I went, oh, fornication, not fornication.
0: So, call your wife. I can't talk now. I'm on fornication.
1: Oh, no.
0: You're what?
2: Never.
0: Thank you for the call, Jesse. Appreciate you.
1: Didn't have the heart to tell him while we had him on the phone, but it's fortification. He's still getting it wrong.

0: Adam and Allison on Y101, what is a pet name you would be completely skeeved out if somebody called you?
1: There's two.
0: Two, okay.
1: They both begin with sweetheart or sweet pea.
0: Okay. Sweet cheeks is the only one on the list that I have. That women find unacceptable.
1: Yes.
0: 601-995-1017. What would you add to the list?
1: I've never been called sweet cheeks, but yeah, I'm glad that's on there. Gross.
0: I hate pet names. I can't bring myself to say them to somebody.
1: Really?
0: And I don't like being called pet names either.
1: I love a weird pet name, an unconventional pet name.
0: 601-995-1017. So these are the pet names that women find annoying. Pumpkin, pudding, muffin, pretty much any food-related pet name women don't like for some reason. Sexy pants is also on the list.
1: I've never even heard of that.
0: Yeah. This one says ducky. Somebody does not like being called ducky.
1: See, that one's kind of a weird one. That, like, if somebody assigned that to me, I think I would find it endearing and it'd be cute. Like, it's not one that you think of, like, babe.
0: But when you think of NCIS, if somebody called you ducky, like,
1: well,
0: the guy.
1: Well, I will now.
0: Well, there you go. I've ruined it for you. So there are some pet names on the list that women do find acceptable.
1: Oh, okay.
0: Also, all of these also kind of gross me out, bum me out. Gorgeous, beautiful, lovely, love, darling, honey. Ugh, honey grosses me
1: out. Yeah, I'm not a fan of darling or honey, but the others, like, I don't know that I want that to be my name. Like, you could say I look gorgeous, mm-hmm. but I don't know that you want me to call me, call me gorgeous.
0: What about sweetness, princess,
1: ew,
0: buttercup?
1: Princess is out.
0: Really?
1: I'm going to assume you are calling me a spoiled brat if you call me princess.
0: Lover.
1: Ew.
0: That reminds me of the Will Ferrell SNL skit, Young Lover. You know what I'm talking about? In the hot tub?
1: Yeah.
0: Dearest, sexy,
1: ew.
0: Snowflake. Say you're real unique. I don't know.
1: Well, and I think just because snowflake has developed such a negative connotation today's world that I would assume you were saying something negative about me.
0: 601-995-1017. Talking about cringeworthy pet names for a second, because there's a bunch, like sexy pants, that women do not want to be called.
1: Yeah, that's such a weird one.
0: You don't even want me to say that out loud. It doesn't look
1: it's weird.
0: So Amy said my fiance calls me Bookie or Bookie? What is it?
1: Bookie.
0: It's Bookie.
1: Yeah.
0: Not like a gambling bookie.
1: No, she even added, I wouldn't want to be his bookie. Uh-huh. He does his own gambling books.
0: Cassie texted us, this is interesting. I like pet names from another woman, but any pet name from a man is cringe. I'm straight, by the way.
1: Oh, I get that. Like, if it's your bestie and she calls you, like, boo or baby, like, I can see Cassie's point.
0: What about sexy pants from a bestie?
1: Well, and that's just going to make me feel real sexy.
0: Sexy bestie. 601-995-1017. Casey says, kiddo, I'm almost 40 with two children. Please explain to me how that makes sense.
1: Yeah, kiddo's always going to sound condescending to an adult.
0: And also creepy.
1: Yeah.
0: Like if a romantic
1: that's
0: partner
1: a great
0: says,
1: point.
0: Like, hey, kiddo.
1: Ew.
0: Come on, give me some sugar,
1: ew.
0: Kiddo.

0: Sexy pants?
1: Sugar's another one. Don't call me sugar.
2: Really?
1: Yeah.
2: Is it the food thing? Like, is anything food related? Does that make it a bad pet
1: name? No, I just think the traditional ones are just, they're so overused, so overrated. It honestly, it makes me feel like you could be dating five other women and you're calling us all sugar or honey or whatever. But like, if you make up a nickname like guacamole for me or something, or avocado, like, that's going to feel personal just because it's unique.
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5: What's not to love?
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14: Skies have been clearing out, so enjoy more sun today. Temperatures will hit the upper 80s later this afternoon. After this cooler start, expect to warm up nicely. It'll get a bit hot later today. But lots of sun expected the rest of the week. Rain showers may arrive by the weekend. I'm meteorologist Matt Stindridge.

0: or sold anything off Etsy? It's Y101, Adam and Allison.
1: I have bought some things off Etsy, yes.
0: What'd you buy?
1: I got some little skull ornaments for my Christmas tree.
0: Oh my gosh, I wonder if your Etsy seller was feeling persecuted currently, because there is a group of people who feels like Etsy is out to get them and they are not happy about it. Etsy is now cracking down on sellers who offer spells, curses, and other supernatural services. Even though it banned such sales back in 2015, sellers say the platform is now enforcing the old rule without warning, removing their shops and listings. Etsy witches are being persecuted against. It's like Salem all over again. How funny is that, though, that there are so-called witches who are selling things on Etsy and now getting banned?
1: Well, I don't know that it's that crazy. Like, I mean, it's not just on Etsy. That type of thing isn't happening just there. It happens all over the place. And, I mean, I think if somebody wants to buy that, they should be able to buy that. It's their money. But what's funny to me is that they implemented this rule back in 2015 and they didn't really do anything about it. And now, 10 years later, it's like, oh, actually, we need to enforce that rule.
0: I wonder if somebody at Etsy got a curse put on them from a witch and it came true or something. So they were just like, hey, you know what? If people want to be dumb enough to believe that witches exist and these curses are going to do anything, fine, go ahead. Well, then whenever they worked, it's like, oh, we got to put a stop to this.
1: We got to legitimately follow the rule and shut these sites down.
0: You ever meet a witch in person?
1: I know someone who like practices. She's a Wicca. She considers, I mean, she's a witch. Like, that is her religion, her spirituality.
0: I also have met a witch, and it was the weirdest thing. But at my last job before I got here and we started the show on Y101, I was working in retail, and there was a woman I worked with, and our big boss got fired. And nobody really liked the guy. And we're just, you know, kind of talking about it at lunch or whatever. And she says, oh, my spell must have worked. I put a hex on him.
1: I was just like, about to ask if she had put a curse on him.
0: I was like, come again? And she's like, oh, yeah, I'm a witch. And just said completely matter-of-factly, like there was nothing weird or crazy about her being like, yeah, I'm a witch and I put a hex on our old boss and he got fired.
1: If you happen to have that old coworker's number, I think I might need it just because it sounds like she might be legit. Like, are there some curses I might need?
0: This was also the coworker who was selling videos of herself in the bathroom at work.
1: Well, you got to make your hustle, I guess.
0: If she was a real witch, though, don't you think that she would maybe, you know, put a curse on like a more money hex or something?
1: Well, maybe she put like a more money spell on her online video.

And before we get out of here for the day, we will do the Cash in a Flash recap. How did Lacey play this morning? Was it a tough one? Find out in two songs. Y101. Just went out.

0: Adam and Allison are about to quiz you for cash.
1: Got that cash.
0: Y101's cash in a flash.
2: Oh my God.
3: We had a big performance yesterday, an $80 win on a Monday. But I feel good about Lacey beating that. Lacey, tell us something about yourself.
4: I'm a mobile notary.
3: So what kind of things do you have to notarize that you have to, like, travel to them?
4: Wills in the state, probate stuff. I go to, like, nursing homes and hospital rooms, different things. I go to elderly people's houses that can't leave. A whole bunch of stuff.
3: I gotcha.
4: Driver's license for first-time drivers.
3: Okay. Very cool. Have you ever had to notarize anything juicy?
4: Oh, a divorce.
3: Oh, man. That's, were both parties there or just the one?
4: They both had to meet up.
3: Oh, that sounds like so much fun. All right.
4: Yes.
3: Well, if you don't know an answer to one of these questions, just say pass, okay?
4: Oh, goodness. Okay.
3: In 3, 2, 1, who did the Saints play last night?
4: Ooh, pass.
3: A survey found this New England city and home to the Red Sox to be the best smelling.
4: Pass.
3: What is James Bond's code number?
4: 9.
3: True or false, Disney made the first animated film in the world.
4: True.
3: Y101 artist Tate McRae will be on what late night show on Wednesday?
4: Saturday Night Live. Oh, I'm sorry.
3: Pass. What chocolate company will debut the milk chocolate cauldron cake kisses?
4: Hershey's.
3: In The Lion King, what is the name of Simba's mom?
4: Pass.
3: Is the animal a legless lizard a snake?
4: Yes.
3: What is the name of the wall that divided Berlin during the Cold War?
4: Pass.
3: What is the longest river in South America?
4: Now?
3: Oh,

0: I'm not awake yet.
1: Wow. All right. Let's just run through these and see what we got correct. Last night, the Saints got beat by the Atlanta Falcons. Very disappointing game. It is Boston that is home to the Red Sox and the best smelling city in America. James Bond's code number is 007. It's actually false that Disney made the world's first animated film. It was made in Argentina in 1917. Disney's first animated film didn't come out till 1928. You were so close with Saturday Night Live, where you could see Tate McRae on Wednesday night. Unfortunately, it's actually The Tonight Show with Jimmy Fallon. Same channel.
0: Wow.
1: You did get that it's Hershey's who debuted the milk chocolate cauldron cake kisses. In The Lion King, Sarabi was the name of Simba's mother. A legless lizard is actually not a snake. It is a lizard. The wall that divided Berlin during the Cold War, that would be the Berlin Wall. And the longest river in South America is the Amazon River. The Nile, I believe, is in Africa. So that is a $10 performance.

0: coffee have you had already today?
1: I haven't had any.
0: Okay, so you need about 16 more before you get to work.
1: Yes, I think so. It's a Monday. I mean, a Tuesday,
0: nope.
1: Too. So.
0: No. Saturday Night Live is not on tonight.
1: Right.
0: All right. Hang on just a second. Thanks for playing.
1: All right. Thank you for having me.
0: We're going to play again tomorrow morning. Another shot for you to win $200 on cash in a flash.
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8: It was just after midnight when Lindsay Dickerson was driving home from work on Highway 18. She spotted a wrecked vehicle with three patients, and one of them, a child, had been ejected from the car with a severe head injury. Lindsay's an EMT and volunteer firefighter with Utica VFD. She's also a mother of two, and in that moment, on the side of the road in the middle of the night, she took command. She called 911 and Air Care directly, and then called her fellow volunteers. By the time help arrived, Lindsay had already been holding that scene together, calm and focused for every second that counted. All three patients made it out. That's a frontline hero. The Mississippi Frontline Hero Awards, honoring the ones who take charge.

0: in the mayhem.
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101. We were all well behaved last night. There were no hard feelings. But how about those Falcons? That was a crazy win over the Saints for Monday Night Football. Me and Lauren watching that.

0: That was a crazy win over the Saints for Monday Night Football. Me and Lauren watching that, house divided, was not expecting it to be that big of a win. And to be honest, I thought for sure we were probably going to lose. It's Y101.
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9: There's a lot of sun out there today across central Mississippi. Skies will stay mainly clear, not just the rest of the day, but for the rest of the week. High pressure is back in control. We'll be nice and warm as well later this afternoon. We'll hit the upper 80s. We may hit 90 tomorrow, Thursday, and Friday with some rain showers returning this weekend. I'm meteorologist Matt Standridge.

Y101, day after tomorrow, let freedom ring, and we're kicking off our Mississippi State Fair. Man, oh man, it's going to be fun this year. Y101.

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1: Me not working hard. Yeah, right. Picture that with a Kodak. Or better yet, go to town.

Y101 and Johnny O. It was wild, some of the clips that they were showing last night of the Mercedes-Benz Stadium for Monday Night Football in New Orleans. The 20th anniversary of the Superdome reopening after Hurricane Katrina. 20 years and everything that was going into making that happen back then. Wild. It's Y101.

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101, Invest 92L. This is what's developing in the tropics right now. It's likely to develop over the next few days. Still don't know where it's going to be going. Don't know if it's going to affect us, but we're going to keep an eye on it. And we will keep you scooped. It's Y101.

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0: Y101 making the Hollywood of the South. Plans for a downtown movie studio are moving forward, trying to revitalize some of the areas in downtown, and just visions of Hollywood in the capital city. I just love this. The more movies that we can bring here, the cooler it makes Jackson. It's Y101.
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1: There's a lot of sun out there today across central Mississippi. Skies will stay mainly clear, not just the rest of the day, but for the rest of the week. High pressure is back in control. We'll be nice and warm as well later this afternoon. We'll hit the upper 80s. We may hit 90 tomorrow, Thursday, and Friday with some rain showers returning this weekend. I'm meteorologist

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And then you could win $200 at 740 on Cash and Flash with Y101.

Y101. So I have gotten myself hooked on a new show. Lauren's not watched it. It's whenever she's busy and I'm just looking for something to watch. La Brea on Netflix. I know this is an old show that was out on network TV years ago.

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0: Y101, the fight is still on. There's still hope. It is dwindling quickly, though, because we're supposed to fall back and change the clocks November 1st. So that is just, 3 weeks away? And it is still stuck in government. It hasn't been signed to actually be a thing, to lock the clock. We were hoping it was actually going to happen this time and we'd have more light at the end of the day during winter. But I guess the debate still is out there of needing more light earlier in the morning. Therefore, setting the clocks back and forth is the way to go. Just wondering your opinion on this. Would you like to lock them and have more light at the end of the day? It's Y101.
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9: There's a lot of sun out there today across central Mississippi. Skies will stay mainly clear, not just the rest of the day, but for the rest of the week. High pressure is back in control. We'll be nice and warm as well later this afternoon. We'll hit the upper 80s. We may hit 90 tomorrow, Thursday, and Friday with some rain showers returning this weekend. I'm meteorologist Matt Standridge.

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Thursday, if you've never been, it's so much fun. Kicks off early in the morning, goes till 5. It's Y101. Here's your new Nickelback.

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2: Oh, my God. We had a big performance yesterday, an $80 win on a Monday. But I feel good about Lacey beating that. Lacey, tell us something about yourself.
3: I'm a mobile notary.
2: So what kind of things do you have to notarize that you have to, like, travel to them?
3: Wills in the state, probate stuff. I go to, like, nursing homes and hospital rooms, different things. I go to elderly people's houses that can't leave. A whole bunch of stuff.
2: I gotcha.
3: Driver's license for first-time drivers.
2: Okay. Very cool. Have you ever had to notarize anything juicy?
3: Oh, a divorce.
2: Oh, man. That's, were both parties there or just the one?
3: They both had to meet up.
2: Oh, that sounds like so much fun. All right.
3: Yes.
2: Well, if you don't know an answer to one of these questions, just say pass, okay?
3: Oh, goodness. Okay.
2: In 3, 2, 1, who did the Saints play last night?
3: Ooh, pass.
2: A survey found this New England city and home to the Red Sox to be the best smelling.
3: Pass.
2: What is James Bond's code number?
3: 9.
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3: Saturday Night Live.
2: What chocolate company will debut the milk chocolate cauldron cake kisses?
3: Hershey's.
2: In The Lion King, what is the name of Simba's mom?
3: Pass.
2: Is the animal a legless lizard a snake?
3: Yes.
2: What is the name of the wall that divided Berlin during the Cold War?
3: Pass.
2: What is the longest river in South America?
3: Nile.
2: All right.
3: Oh, I did bad. I'm not awake yet.
2: Wow. All right. Let's just run through these and see what we got correct. Last night, the Saints got beat by the Atlanta Falcons. Very disappointing game. It is Boston that is home to the Red Sox and the best smelling city in America. James Bond's code number is 007. It's actually false that Disney made the world's first animated film. It was made in Argentina in 1917. Disney's

0: first animated film didn't come out till 1928. You were so close with Saturday Night Live, where you could see Tate McRae on Wednesday night. Unfortunately, it's actually The Tonight Show with Jimmy Fallon. Same channel.
1: Oh. Wow.
0: You did get that it's Hershey's who debuted the milk chocolate cauldron cake kisses. In The Lion King, Sarabi was the name of Simba's mother. A legless lizard is actually not a snake. It is a lizard. The wall that divided Berlin during the Cold War, that would be the Berlin Wall. And the longest river in South America is the Amazon River. The Nile, I believe, is in Africa. So that is a $10 performance.
1: I'm not awake yet. I just dropped my kid off at daycare, and I am still half asleep.
0: I hear you 100%. How many cups of coffee have you had already today?
1: I haven't had any.
0: Okay, you need about 16 more before you get to work.
1: Yes, I think so. It's a Monday, too. I mean, a Tuesday,
0: nope.
1: Too. So.
0: Yeah. Saturday Night Live is not on tonight.
1: Right.
0: All right. Hang on just a second. Thanks for playing.
1: All right. Thank you for having me.
0: We're going to play again tomorrow morning. Another shot for you to win $200 on cash in a flash.
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Y101, it's Johnny O. Remember, there's a big old recall on Gatorade nationwide, sold here in Mississippi as well because of an undeclared food coloring. So you just want to be aware of that before you buy it and drink it. Make sure you're not allergic to anything in there. It's Y101. It's

0: Y101. It is going to be the first ever military parade as part of the Mississippi State Fair. And we're going to kick everything off this Thursday. It's going to be super fun. I'm just wondering, is it the rides? Is it the entertainment? Is it the people watching? Is it the petting zoo? Is it the livestock stuff? Is it the entertainment? Flo Rida is going to be performing. So much fun over the next week and a half. It's Y101.
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4: There's a lot of sun out there today across central Mississippi. Skies will stay mainly clear, not just the rest of the day, but for the rest of the week. High pressure is back in control. We'll be nice and warm as well later this afternoon. We'll hit the upper 80s. We may hit 90 tomorrow, Thursday, and Friday with some rain showers returning this weekend. I'm meteorologist Matt Standridge.

Y101. Watching Monday Night Football was fun last night, just because I'm a Falcons fan. But Lauren, she is a Saints fan. And I really was not expecting the game to be that lopsided. I really had a feeling Saints were going to win. It's Y101. She was not happy.

Hey, it's Adam and Allison back tomorrow to officially mark halfway through the work week at 720, hashtag tag, and then you could win $200 at 740 on Cash and Flash with Y101.

Y101. I was just talking about Monday Night Football between the Falcons and the Saints last night. Our house divided. I'm the Falcons fan. She's the Saints fan. But to me, the coolest moment of the whole game was in New Orleans, and it was the 20th anniversary of the reopening of the Superdome after Katrina. It's just so special. Y101.

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Adam and Allison, I promise, they guarantee to put you in a good mood, or at least take your mind off the fact that you're up too early going to work. 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

drive, I don't need a car. Money really all that we fiendin' for. I'm doing things they ain't seen before. 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I'm a demon lord. Fall off what? 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

0: 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I feel like people are spending so much money, like so much money. 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
8: There's a lot of sun out there today across central Mississippi. Skies will stay mainly clear, not just the rest of the day, but for the rest of the week. High pressure's back in control. We'll be nice and warm as well. Later this afternoon, we'll hit the upper 80s. We may hit 90 tomorrow, Thursday, and Friday with some rain showers returning this weekend. I'm meteorologist Matt Standridge.

Y101, we're watching the big disturbance. It's out in the Gulf right now. It looks like it's going to turn into something probably this week. But at this point, we just don't know where it's going to be heading or how strong it'll be. So we'll keep you scooped on Y101.

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101. So Taylor Swift goes to the home Kansas City games, but we had just heard that she doesn't travel with Travis just because really it's a security issue more than anything. They just said logistically it's too hard out of town. It's Y101. I can't imagine living that way.

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Jackson's number one music station, Y101, Noah's Ark Show. How's your day? Thanks for spending part of it with us. Hope you're having a good time. 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Now, Taco Tuesday's not over. Still going to have tacos for supper with the family tonight. But I've been thinking about having tacos at lunchtime just to, you know, two for tacos.

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Jackson's number one music station, Y101, Noah's Ark Show. How was your lunch today? Did you get to have a break? Did you go and have lunch? Was your company fun? I got to have a cute little lunch date with my old neighbor from Texas. She's a retiree and a widow, and she was just the best possible neighbor. My three kids adored her. We were so sad to lose her. She cried to lose us. And she's on this tour with a bunch of retirees, and they got on a coach this morning in New Orleans, and they're going to be in Oxford here in just a little while. And she sends me a text message about 10 o'clock this morning. Said, hey, had no idea, but we're going to be stopping for lunch in Jackson at about 11:45. Do you think you could come by? Will that be close to your office, whatever? Wouldn't you know it, they stopped at the Whole Foods, because there's all those restaurants right there. You got the Logan Farms and the Starbucks, and you've got the Moe's and the Papa John's attached to McAllister. So there's all these different eating options. Went and met up with them, and we had a great visit, and I got to meet some of the people she's on this coach ride with. It was just so great. And I'll be honest with you, though, she didn't really care about what's going on with Lindsay or myself and how things have been in the new house or anything like that. She's like, tell me about the kids. What are they doing? Are they having fun? Are they doing well in school still? Because she's a retired school teacher, so education part of it was really important to her. But either way, it's just those are the moments that you live for in life. Those little tiny surprises that mean so much. And, you know, if you haven't been in contact with somebody lately,

Now, if you haven't been in contact with somebody lately, I encourage you, reach out and say hi. You will find it very rewarding to both of you. I guarantee it. Here's Noah Kahan. It's New Music Now. It's Orbiter Y101. Hello.

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1: MDOT reporting all clear right now on the interstates, major highways, and thoroughfares. Do keep an eye out for those construction zone slowdowns and phantom jams. Let's please make sure we're buckled up and driving safely. That's your Metro traffic.
2: It is a warm, sunny afternoon. A bit hot out there. Temperatures have been climbing to the upper 80s. The humidity is not

0: so that definitely helps. We'll stay mainly clear the rest of the day and really for the rest of the week. Tonight, we'll drop down to the 60s, lots of quiet conditions, more upper 80s to near 90. Wednesday, Thursday, Friday, rain this weekend. I'm meteorologist Matt Standridge.
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coming up in about 30 more minutes. 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

Jackson's number one music station, Y101, Noah's Ark Show, was having a conversation a little bit ago about Nickelback having a brand new song. And they're like, yeah, I heard about that. It's really good.

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1: MDOT is still reporting all clear on all the interstates, major highways, and thoroughfares. Look out for the slowdowns in construction zones and for phantom jams. Let's please make sure we're buckled up and driving safely. That's your Metro traffic.
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You get paid for every correct answer. 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It's Repeat It with Y101. Stay.

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It's Jackson's number one in music station, Y101, Noah's Ark Show. That song already 2 weeks old. Can you believe it? 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Olivia Dean, her latest, a couple minutes, was number four. The Beaches, number three, Edge of the Earth. Then we had Teddy Swims, Mr. Know-It-All at number two, and then T-Swizz. We'll find out who's the top four tomorrow at four. Looking forward to your

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1: MDOT reporting an accident on 220 northbound. The left lane is blocked just past West Capitol Street, exit 2A. 220 northbound. The left lane is blocked just past West Capitol Street, exit 2A. Let's please make sure we're buckled up and driving safely. That's your Metro traffic.
2: It is a warm, sunny afternoon. A bit hot out there. Temperatures have been climbing to the upper 80s. The humidity is not very high, so that definitely helps. We'll stay mainly clear the rest of the day and really for the rest of the week. Tonight, we'll drop down to the 60s. Lots of quiet conditions. More upper 80s to near 90. Wednesday, Thursday, Friday, rain this weekend. I'm meteorologist Matt Standridge.
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towards us out of the Gulf. They're saying it could affect us come Friday into Saturday. Look out for rain, etc. But are you even more impressed that they're projecting this could end up being the first hurricane of 2026? Here we are, October. We're almost to the end of the entire hurricane season, and we've yet to have one. Could this be the first? And if it's the first, will it be the only? Kind of interesting. It's Bruno Mars, Risk It All, Y101. So just

Hey, it's Adam and Allison back tomorrow to officially mark halfway through the work week at 720, hashtag tag. And then you could win $200 at 740 on Cash and Flash with Y101.

Jackson's number one music station, Y101, Noah's Ark Show. Don't miss your chance at $200 tomorrow morning. Adam and Allison going to hook you up with cash in a flash. You get paid for every question you get right. You get them all right. You get $200. And we're getting closer to Friday, which means cash in a flashback Friday on the way. Here is Ariana Grande's latest Petal. It's Y101.

Jackson's number one music station, Y101, Noah's Ark Show. Kind of feel like I'm back in middle school. My dad is on his way to pick me up here this evening when I finish getting to hang out with you. And the reason being is my minivan kind of decided to unalive itself on Friday. So my wife Lindsay and I have been on one car, and it's not easy trying to trade off one car when you got a family of five and you got kids to go places and whatnot. So my mom and dad were already coming in to hang out for a little.

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1: MDOT reporting both lanes are blocked northbound 220 at Clinton Boulevard / Capitol Street. Northbound 220, both lanes are blocked due to an accident on the left shoulder. Cars are getting by slowly on the right shoulder, but both lanes currently blocked northbound 220 right by the Arboretum. Let's please make sure we're buckled up and driving safely. That's your Metro traffic.
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You're here, you did it, you made it. It's after 5, and it's time to leave work if you haven't already left work. And we always leave work at work. 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You go have some me time, our time, you time, whatever you want. 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

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And she said, did your car really unalive itself? I mean, that's the way I saw it. I think it just got tired of, you know, taking my fat rear all over Mississippi that it decided to give up. And yeah, so now very much in the market for a car. If you know someone selling a car,

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1: MDOT reporting both lanes are blocked northbound 220 at Clinton Boulevard / Capitol Street. Northbound 220, both lanes are blocked due to an accident on the left shoulder. Cars are getting by slowly on the right shoulder, but both lanes currently blocked northbound 220 right by the Arboretum. Let's please make sure we're buckled up and driving safely. That's your Metro traffic.
2: It is a warm, sunny afternoon. A bit hot out there. Temperatures have been climbing to the upper 80s. The humidity is not very high, so that definitely helps. We'll stay mainly clear the rest of the day and really for the rest of the week. Tonight, we'll drop down to the 60s. Lots of quiet conditions. More upper 80s to near 90. Wednesday, Thursday, Friday, rain this weekend. I'm meteorologist Matt Standridge.

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1: Jackson's number one music station, Y101, Noah's Ark Show. How you doing? Thanks so much for taking some time to hang. Hope you're having a good day. You got a thing you're excited for the rest of the week, or are you looking right ahead to the weekend? I had a pleasant surprise earlier. I got to go on a lunch date with my old neighbor from Texas, and it was pretty fun. She is in town on, well, she was in town. She's on this coach tour thing. They're touring Mississippi, and it's a bunch of retirees, and it was the cutest thing ever. The coach was pulled in next to the Whole Foods, and they just went to all the area restaurants there. And she sent me a text last minute. She's like, hey, I didn't know they were planning on stopping in Jackson, but we're going to be making our lunch break there. Is it close to your work? Can you come by and say hi? And so, yeah, went over, met up, quick hug. Hey, how you doing? But just like any almost 80-year-old woman, she did not care at all about me. She just like,

how's the kids? Are they enjoying everything? What's going on? What's new with them? And I got to show her a bunch of pictures because they had left from New Orleans this morning. And so I showed her all the pictures of us going to New Orleans for Jazz Fest. And that's my favorite thing about talking to people that are in their 70s, 80s, and 90s. They don't care about anything except kids. And if you got kids, you don't care about talking about anything but your kids either. Here's Ella Langley. It's Choosing Texas. Y101.

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grabbed. You just got to make sure you're calling at the right time. 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

0: Jackson's number one music station, Y101, Noah's Ark Show. 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Adam and Allison are the hookup with cash in a flash around 7:40. 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And they ask you trivia questions, and you get paid for every correct answer. And if you get them all right, you get $200. But on Friday, they have cash in a flashback Friday, which means every question on Friday is a repeat from earlier this week. So a couple from today, a couple from Monday, a couple coming your way tomorrow, a few more on Thursday. And if you ever miss a cash in a flash, you can always text POD to 601-995-1017 and listen to it in your own way and time. But also, in case you miss it in the morning, we like to give you what is called the cash in a flash recap.
1: Adam and Allison are about to quiz you for cash.
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3: Oh my God. We had a big performance yesterday, an $80 win on a Monday. But I feel good about Lacey beating that. Lacey, tell us something about yourself.
4: I'm a mobile notary.
3: So what kind of things do you have to notarize that you have to, like, travel to them?
4: Wills in the state, probate stuff. I go to, like, nursing homes and hospital rooms, different things. I go to elderly people's houses that can't leave. A whole bunch of stuff.
3: I gotcha.
4: Driver's license for first-time drivers.
3: Okay. Very cool. Have you ever had to notarize anything juicy?
4: Oh, a divorce.
3: Oh, man. That's were both parties there or just the one?
4: They both had to meet up.
3: Oh, that sounds like so much fun. All right.
4: Yes.
3: Well, if you don't know an answer to one of these questions, just say pass, okay?
4: Oh, goodness. Okay.
3: In 3, 2, 1, who did the Saints play last night?
4: Ooh, pass.
3: A survey found this New England city and home to the Red Sox to be the best smelling.
4: Oh,

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1: What is James Bond's code number?
0: 9.
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0: True.
1: Y101 artist Tate McRae will be on what late night show on Wednesday?
0: Saturday Night Live. Oh, I'm sorry. I pass.
1: What chocolate company will debut the milk chocolate cauldron cake kisses?
0: Hershey's.
1: In The Lion King, what is the name of Simba's mom?
0: Pass.
1: Is the animal a legless lizard a snake?
0: Yes.
1: What is the name of the wall that divided Berlin during the Cold War?
0: Pass.
1: What is the longest river in South America?
0: Nile.
1: All right.
0: Oh, I did bad. I'm not awake yet.
1: Wow. All right. Let's just run through these and see what we got correct. Last night, the Saints got beat by the Atlanta Falcons. Very disappointing game. It is Boston that is home to the Red Sox and the best smelling city in America. James Bond's code number is 007. It's actually false that Disney made the world's first animated film. It was made in Argentina in 1917. Disney's first animated film didn't come out till 1928. You were so close with Saturday Night Live, where you could see Tate McRae on Wednesday night. Unfortunately, it's actually The Tonight Show with Jimmy Fallon. Same channel.
0: Wow.
1: You did get that it's Hershey's who debuted the milk chocolate cauldron cake kisses. In The Lion King, Sarabi was the name of Simba's mother. A legless lizard is actually not a snake. It is a lizard. The wall that divided Berlin during the Cold War, that would be the Berlin Wall. And the longest river in South America is the Amazon River. The Nile, I believe, is in Africa. So that is a $10 performance.

0: cups of coffee have you had already today?
1: I haven't had any.
0: Okay, so you need about 16 more before you get to work.
1: Yes, I think so. It's a Monday. I mean, a Tuesday,
0: nope.
1: Too. So.
0: Saturday Night Live is not on tonight.
1: Right.
0: All right. Hang on just a second. Thanks for playing.
1: All right. Thank you for having me.
0: We're going to play again tomorrow morning. Another shot for you to win $200 on cash in a flash.
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3: MDOT reporting we are all clear on the interstates, major highways, and thoroughfares. 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

Jackson's number one music station, Y101, Noah's Ark Show. Do you remember yesterday when I asked if you're a food prep family? We're not really a food prep family, but I mean, there is one time where I am food prepping, and that's when I'm eating my current meal. That's how much of a fat kid I am. When I'm eating is when I'm thinking about my next meal, but I don't really put a whole lot of prep into it. Here's Teddy Swims. It's Mr. Know-It-All with Y101.

Jackson's number one music station, Y101, Noah's Ark Show, with you for about another 45 minutes. So if you got something you'd like to hear, reach out. Maybe you just want to say, hey, shoot me a text, 601-995-117, or tap the app. It's the new one from Malcolm Todd. Here's Earrings, Y101.

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It takes about a minute. It's well worth the time because, again, they've earned it. Here's Somber, My Body Isn't Ready with Y101. It's the

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This song popped up for the first time a couple weeks ago on New Music Thursday. 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

0: It is a warm, sunny afternoon. A bit hot out there. Temperatures have been climbing to the upper 80s. The humidity is not very high, so that definitely helps. We'll stay mainly clear the rest of the day and really for the rest of the week. Tonight, we'll drop down to the 60s. Lots of quiet conditions. More upper 80s to near 90. Wednesday, Thursday, Friday, rain this weekend. I'm meteorologist Matt Standridge.
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Jackson's number one music station, Y101, Noah's Ark Show. How's fall break going at your house? I'd say thus far we're doing pretty good. My parents are coming to town to kind of help entertain the grandkids. Nothing more fun than when you get to spend some time with the grandparents. I hope they take them someplace really, really busy. They get some really, really tired, and we all can get some really, really good sleep, especially now that we can put the windows open at night. Isn't it great? Here's Temper City, Self-Aware. 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

Jackson's number one music station, Y101, Noah's Ark Show. Mentioned a moment ago, my parents are coming to town to hang out with the kids. They're really looking forward to having some adventures, but just like everyone else in the family, we like to eat. Mom and Dad love to eat. They're always looking for good eat ideas. So if you got a cool restaurant that you say is the quintessential must-have experience when you come to the Jackson Metro, what would you say that is? Text me, 601-995-117, or tap the app. Here's Noah Kahan. It's Orbiter. It's Y101. 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

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Adam and Allison, super excited to get together with you. Coming your way in just 10 more hours. 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From Olivia Rodrigo, this is Stupid Song. 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